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0: 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Marie, good morning.
2: Ah, good morning. Good morning, Jean-Claude.
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2: Oui, parce que...
0: What's wrong? What happened?
2: La Friday.
0: Ah, la Friday. Ok, you are right. The future will be bright.
2: Chaque vendredi, on parle.
0: The future will be bright tomorrow.
2: Et tu vois comment le meilleur taximan de Ngoulou, on te dit non. Ordinateur là.
0: Et dit que c'est pour les blacks.
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2: Parce que aussi le langue,
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2: Good morning to you, the youngest Tani we have in Royal FM. Urich Kemwe. Good morning to the father of Nombisi, Alain Ozekwekam. Good morning to all the listeners, sir. Good morning to Abitre International, Bébé de Régie. Good morning to all the wonderful listeners, sir. I know everybody is actually waiting for this moment.
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2: It is Friday, July the 3rd, 2026. Mutualists of the Mutual Assistance and Solidarity, we call it MASO, a product of RENAPO Finance SA, which that principal mission to remove man from the shackle of poverty and place man at the center of our priority. The hour of divine alignment and unprecedented abundance is upon us. This July the 4th, the atmosphere will be charged with hope, faith, and the unmistakable presence of dignity as we gathered for a monumental MASO Act 6. This is not merely another event on the calendar. It is a sacred appointment with fortune, a day where lives will be permanently transformed under the canopy of grace. We call upon every single mutualist to come out massively. Let us together fill the arena of the Ahmadu Ahidjo Stadium with vibrant energy and expectant heart, ready to witness the manifestation of a grand vision. To ensure the flawless flow of this blessed day, all mutualists must strictly call upon to respect the different directives and rules established by the organizing committee. Order we all know is the first law when it comes to heavenly matters. And because God respects time, we must honor it. 7 a.m., we start with the introduction of our different raffle draw tickets into the selected boxes. 11:50, we stop. We transport the bus to the main podium in the watchful eyes of everybody. 12 midday, we kickstart our ceremony, as God's hand will be the one to direct. Nobody should come late, because God is a respecter of time and we must honor it. Promptness is not negotiable. Precisely when we start, let order be flow. Do not allow lateness to lock you out of your destiny. Cooperate fully with the protocol team. Align with the structured guideline and let our collective discipline pave the way for a smooth, transparent, and divinely ordered celebration. At the very core of this gathering is a profound truth that we must carry all in our heart. It is the hand of God that will ultimately select his children to benefit from the extraordinary bounty prepared for this day. From life-altering financial offers to keys of magnificent villas and thousands of other breathtaking offers, the reward is vast, but the distributor is divine. When the hand of God moves, it transcends human calculation. It looks at the heart, recognizes timing, and pours out blessing according to a higher plan. Therefore, the true spirit of the mutual assistance and solidarity muscle demands a shift in our consciousness. As we stand on the precipice of this breakthrough, we must anchor ourselves in love and collective joy. The essence of the mutual assistance and solidarity requires that we genuinely celebrate the elevation of our brothers and sisters. If your name is called, we rejoice. But if it is not, let us applaud just as loud as possible. We must completely reject the spirit of discouragement. Being left out of a single raffle draw does not mean you are forgotten by God. It simply means your appointed hour is still maturing. Let us banish envy, frustration from our ranks. When a mutually wins a villa or a financial package, it is a testament that the blessing is in the house, moving down the aisle, and will soon knock at our own doors. Come out with a heart of gratitude, dressed in anticipation, and ready to uplift one another, for that is the spirit of the mutual assistance and solidarity. Maso, good morning to you all. Happy weekend. See you tomorrow at the Ahmadu Ahidjo Stadium as we celebrate life, as we celebrate the mutual assistance and solidarity. Maso.
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0: L'étoile du soleil levant. The future will be bright tomorrow.
2: Yes, and that is very sure.
0: At the Maso celebration.
2: The future is already getting brighter.
0: Yes.
2: For those who respect the rules, for those who respect the timing, you will see what the hand of God will be able to do in your life.
0: Yes.
2: Yes.
0: Thank you, Mr. Abel Bela Samari.
2: Thank you so very much, Jean Klunge.
0: And see you tomorrow at the Ahmadu Ahidjo Stadium.
2: Are you not going to meet me where we always meet?
0: Allez, merci bien. On se retrouve lundi pour la prochaine édition de Issue Aztec.
2: Mais je t'attends, non?
0: As usual.
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0: Friday, July 3, 2026. Ladies and gentlemen, good afternoon and welcome to the English News Magazine on Royal FM 88.4. Mutualists of the Mutual Assistance and Solidarity are left with just few hours to take part in the Maso Act 6 raffle draw ceremony at the Amadou Ahidjo Stadium in Yaoundé. In this edition, you will have reactions from mutualists, invited guests, as well as organizing committee on their excitement and readiness few hours to the grandiose event. Today's English News Magazine will also feature the news of the day with Evans Williams Jobati, foreign news and sports. Stay with us. Ladies and gentlemen, thank you for joining us on this edition. We begin with the first part, which comprises of national news with Evans Williams Jobati at the presentation. Good afternoon, Evans.
1: Good afternoon, Freeman Crispin. We begin with some parliamentary news, where regional and local authorities as well as members of the Cameroon Senate have begun discussions on the vital role of decentralization and its contributions to local development. Today's high-level gathering at the Paul Biya Glasshouse marked the second edition of the annual exchange between both foreign and local authorities. The said session at the upper chamber of the Senate was chaired by the President of the Senate, Abubakari Abdoulaye. Today, July 3rd, the world is observing the International Plastic Bag Free Day. This Global Environmental Awareness Day was established in 2008 to encourage individuals, businesses, and governments to eliminate single-use plastic bags in favor of reusable and eco-friendly alternatives. Statistics reveal that an estimated 1 trillion bags are produced annually, taking up to 1,000 years to decompose and killing approximately 100,000 marine animals each year. I propose you listen to Phoebe Paris, a young African representative of Sustainable Ocean and Global Plastic Action Alliance Partnership, who gives other solutions of rescuing the world.
2: Cameroon is currently facing huge challenges in dealing with plastic pollution. And it's probably because it's a developing country. Inadequate waste management infrastructure, inadequate use of plastic, unregulated use of plastic, and poor disposal of waste. This is very common for developing countries. If you go across all developing countries, these factors will go across them. Now, Cameroon has a population of 27 million people, and it produces over 600,000 tons of plastic. That's huge. But unfortunately, we had a law. I would say unfortunately because that law was just in papers, and it never did anything to change the situation. How do we turn the fact that we have so much information about plastic and we decide not to share with others? This is why we began from school to school educating kids about plastic. Because if they have only seen plastic in rivers and in streams, then they need to know that there was one point in time where the streams and the rivers were pristine and there wasn't plastic in it. And that's very vital. Each outreach campaign has a mission to educate students and to empower them to take action, because we provide them with information, we share awareness, and we say, go into your own communities and tell others. That's very vital. Grassroots action.
1: The Cameroon government has given whiskey producers until December 18, 2026 to stop selling spirits in a plastic sachet and switch to bottles, warning that companies that fail to comply risk fines and a suspension of their production plans. The deadline reaffirmed by the Interim Minister of Mines, Industries and Technological Development, Professor Fulcalistus Gentry, during a recent inspection of production facilities in the littoral region of Cameroon, implements a joint ministerial order signed in October 2022 that granted manufacturers 4 years to comply with national packaging and safety standards. new rice production processing machines worth over 4 billion francs CFA have been acquired by the Cameroon government to boost output under the Upper Noun Valley Development Authority with the aim of significantly increasing annual production. The Minister of Agriculture and Rural Development, Gabriel Bairobe, inspected the ongoing installation of the equipment at the UNVDA production site in Dop, northwest region of Cameroon. Country, at least four people, including a child under the age of two, were killed on the night of Thursday to Friday during a Russian drone attack on the Sumy region in northern Ukraine. In retaliation, Ukraine strikes killed two people in the Russian regions of Belgorod and Bryansk, while Moscow claimed to have intercepted 155 Ukraine drones. These latest attacks come the day after Russia's largest air offensive against Kyiv since the start of the war, which left at least 30 dead and more than 90 injured. As rescue teams continue searching through the rubble in the Ukrainian capital, diplomatic talks remain at the standstill, and both sides are demonstrating their determination to continue the war. Elsewhere, Iran, the United States of America, and Lebanon have agreed to establish a committee which will oversee the implementation of the end of the war in Lebanon. To this end, Tehran has announced it is sending a delegation to Doha for a technical meeting while ruling out direct negotiations with the United States. Meanwhile, Washington has indicated that its envoys, Steve Witkoff and Jared Kushner, will participate in high-level meetings in Qatar this week. However, Iran is not ruling out discussions in Doha regarding its frozen assets against a backdrop of diplomatic efforts aimed to consolidate regional stability. Back to you, Afrin Crispin.
0: Thank you, Evans Williams-Jabati. From the national page, we move to the news magazine.

Our magazine today focuses on the Mutual Assistance and Solidarity Maso Act 6. But first, let's have this piece of music that will lead us into the magazine.

0: mutually across Cameroon, as well as invited guests, are in less than 24 hours going to take part in the Mutual Assistance and Solidarity Maso Act 6 raffle draw ceremony in Yaoundé. And ahead of that, Abel Bilasamari, Director of Information and Editorialist, in the following write-up says, massive presence is essential to showcase the strength of the Maso.
1: The wait is finally over. The atmosphere is supercharged and the stage is set for a monumental shift. Maso Act 6 is here, arriving not merely as another event on the corporate calendar of Renapo Finance SA, but as a divine appointment with dignity for every single mutualist. This July 4th, we are called to gather massively, fill the arena of the Ahmadu Ahidjo Stadium, not just with our physical presence, but with an unshakable, vibrant spirit of expectation. This is the exact moment where human fate meet divine opportunity, and where the trajectory of lives, families, and generations will be permanently altered under a great canopy of grace. At the absolute core of this gathering lies a profound, non-negotiable truth that must anchor every heart. It is the hand of God that will ultimately select His children to benefit from the extraordinary bounty prepared for this day. Human calculation, favoritism, and luck fall away completely in the presence of divine favor. From life-altering financial offers to keys of magnificent villas and thousands of other breathtaking offers, the ultimate distribution belongs to a higher power. Because God operates in a perfect order, all mutualists are strictly called upon to respect the directive, guidelines, and rules established by the dedicated organizing committee. Discipline is the gateway to blessing, and since God respects time, promptness is absolute. Precisely at noon, the gates of opportunity will close absolutely. No ticket will be dropped into the different boxes after that time. Honoring the clock is honoring your own breakthrough. The true spirit of the Mutual Assistance and Solidarity Maso, however, go much deeper than the material offers themselves. It demands a total transformation of our collective consciousness. As the drawings unfold and the winners are announced, we must anchor ourselves in genuine love and share joy, celebrating the elevation of our brothers and sisters with pure, aesthetic heart. The excellence of this movement requires that we completely banish the spirit of discouragement from our ranks. Being bypassed in a single raffle draw does not mean you are forgotten by the Almighty. It simply means your appointed hour is still maturing in the background. When one mutualist wins, for example, a villa or a financial package, it is a glorious testament that the blessing is already in the house, proving that favor is moving down the escalator towards us all. Let us make July 4th a historic demonstration of unity, faith, and joy. Stand up, be counted, show up massively, and let the hand of God write the next glorious chapter of our shared values of the Mutual Assistance and Solidarity. Maso Act 6 is your moment. Walk into it with power and grace.

0: are just few hours away from the celebration of the Mutual Assistance and Solidarity Maso Act 6. Mutualists who subscribed to this year's raffle draw event have been preparing massively ahead of the ceremony at the Amadou Ayijo Stadium. Our reporter Evans Williams Jobati caught up with some of them and compiled this vox pop.
1: This Saturday, the 4th July 2026, I will be present.
2: Everything has been done now. I've already paid in my 26,000 francs that permits me to have a raffle ticket. And with my raffle ticket already in hand now, I'm waiting for that day so that I can insert it inside a ballot box, which is going to correspond with what I want to win this time around. Just waiting for the day to go and insert it.
3: Yes, I shall be present.
4: My ticket is here with me. I've made my contributions long since 2 months back. And my ticket is here. I'm just waiting for Saturday to come for me to go and drop it in the raffle blocks.
3: I spend maybe half a day. I work for maybe 3 hours. I go there at 10 a.m. I sit up to 6 p.m. The last time I went to the Amadou Ayijo Stadium was last year, Act 5. So it's a feast for mutualists, for African solidarity.
1: To witness from the opening ceremony till the end, make other governors and join this group, because it's an event that we can only give the thanks to the promoter, Isai Emmanuel, for this gesture.

0: A handful of artists have been invited in order to have an animated and blissful event at the Amadou Ahidjo Stadium. Among them is Junior Belinga.
1: Venez massivement, on va s'envoler et le nom du Seigneur sera glorifié.
0: And equally, the young talented Isa Mohan has confirmed his presence.

0: Over the years, Group Renapro Finance SA has always rewarded mutualists who got their names raffled out during the annual ceremony of the mutual assistance and solidarity. As we prepare to witness the same scenario this July 4, 2026 at the Amadou Ahidjo Stadium for Maso Act 6, mutualists who won during Act 5 have been sharing their testimonies in this Vox Pop.
1: Winner of a taxi, Act 1, in the Maso raffle draw. And it wasn't easy for me to go through the process of paying back the taxi because it was the first act. We were still trying to see how things are going, and there were a lot of loopholes that with time, the Act 2, Act 3, and the rest now have been ameliorated. So it wasn't really easy for me to go through the course.
2: I am in the 5th edition of the Maso now. I missed out on the first edition, but I have been steadfast. I've been attending all the ceremonies.
3: About the taxi, I benefited from it last year. It has really improved my life and the life of my family. As a driver, when you are working in your own day and you work under the company of Renapro, no police officer can disturb you anymore.
1: With God's help and the determination that I had also, because I knew that it's only by paying in back the what I have gained that other people are also going to gain through it. Finally, it did everything possible and I've paid in my loan. So I am the owner of the taxi that I won. In Act 1 now.
3: From also what you're supposed to pay back weekly is not something that is heavy for a driver that will be able and try to work every day because you pay back small to benefit also from it. No stress for a driver that work under the company of Renapro.

0: Among the thousands of people expected at the Ahmadu Ahidjo Stadium tomorrow are invited guests who have been panelists on programs over Royal FM. How excited are they about the big event coming up in less than 24 hours from now? Glory Gange has their reaction in the following report.
1: After hearing about and being present during previous Maso editions, Dr. Fai Derrick, Franklin Wanchin, and Tata Evans now have an extensive knowledge about the RENAPRO Finance Initiative.
2: MASO, which is Mutual Assistance Solidarity Fund. This is a platform whereby you chip in the little you have, and tomorrow, done through raffle draw, anyone who wins it goes with the prize. And the prize can be money itself. I've seen people won cars and motorcycles.
3: One specificity about MASO is that communalism and African way of life in which you say, I am because you are.
4: Which aims at helping Cameroonians to break free from the circle of poverty by supporting them.
1: Confirming their presence tomorrow at the Ahmadu Ahidjo Stadium, Fai Derrick and Franklin Wanchin share their expectations from the raffle draw ceremony.
3: I just wonder those that win that raffle draw should be those Cameroonians that they feel like if Maso does not come to liberate them, their life comes to an end. I intend to be there celebrating and watching Cameroonians have a smile on their face.
2: I am expecting to see a raffle draw that would be more than what I witnessed last year. Of course, all the raffle draws have been wonderful. So tomorrow I'm still expecting to see more people go back home smiling, winning of houses, cars, motorcycles.
1: On his part, Etienne Menju calls on initiators of the Maso to make available additional offers during subsequent editions.
5: Tomorrow is going to be unique in its own way. First, with new mutualists to win. I'm also expecting that the initiators will also try to give mutualists a new benefit.
1: Whether a winner during the raffle draw ceremony or not, mutualists still enjoy special services from

0: Pro Finance. One of tomorrow's guests, Tata Evans, also has an idea.
1: You also have some social insurance assistance. If you are able to go to the Mamo Hospital, you are being treated with some discount because you are a member of that community. If you want to go to Bisai University to study, there's a discount on your fees because you are a member of that community.
0: As the July 4 rendezvous lingers, excitement towards the event cuts across all categories of persons expected at the Ahmadu Ahidjo Stadium tomorrow.

0: And as the organizing committee make the final preparations to ensure tomorrow's event is a success, our reporter in Bangladesh spoke to the pastor to look at the spiritual aspects of preparations. Her report.
1: Beyond the logistical preparations, spiritual readiness is also taking center stage with prayers offered for the safety of participants and the success of the event. Pastor Richard Mathias Minsa.
2: Maso is a divine inspiration. We entrust this event to God so that He may protect the Cameroonians who will be traveling from all four corners of the city of Yaoundé. As it is said in Psalms 121, I lift up my eyes to the mountains. Where does my help come from? We need help. We need material resources, financial resources, and above all, we now need divine assistance.
1: According to the man of God, prayer is not just part of the preparations, it is the foundation upon which the entire event is being built.
2: Is to involve God, to call on Him as a partner in this event. As Christians know, Psalms 127 says, unless the Lord builds the house, those who build it labor in vain. So as we organize the sixth edition of Maso, we are also organizing a concert of praise to the Lord, asking Him to grant us His grace, sustain us, and make this day a success for all of us.
1: Beyond the planning and logistics, the message is clear. Every lasting success begins with a strong spiritual foundation.

0: As Damaso Act 6 grand raffle draw ceremony is drawing close, the initiative by Grubrin Apro Finance SA raises a broader conversation about financial inclusion, mutual assistance, and locally adapted solutions in a challenging economic environment. In this light, our reporter Jeffrey Tachum interviewed an expert who navigates the economic strategy of Maso and how it aligns with Cameroon's socio-economic realities. His report.
1: The Mutual Assistance and Solidarity is an initiative that seeks to provide assistance, benefits, and support to all economic stakeholders in various domains. In an economic landscape where the road towards financial stability is paved with obstacles, Maso comes in as a viable solution. Simon Basanaga, agri expert and mutualist at Renapro Finance SA.
2: Maso is a good experience for many reasons. First of all, it's very adapted to our economy model in African countries. Our economy in Cameroon, for instance, is not very well structured. A Maso model is like a basket where everybody can put something and then take a bit from that later to develop a personal business.
1: More to that, the model that defines the mutual assistance and solidarity is one that clearly matches the Cameroonian context and should therefore be uplifted as the most outstanding example of solidarity economy as elaborated by the experts.
2: Maso is a communitary system where everybody can grant something and, as I was early saying, to grow himself in an entrepreneurship investment. That is the model that can help us to improve our daily being and also to take care of ourselves while waiting for another model of economy that can be put in place by the state.
1: Simon Basanaga, former beneficiary of this initiative, is a living testimony of how far solidarity and community systems can change lives for the best.
2: So to me, Maso is a very, very good opportunity. And I call everybody to attend this model from Maso. And if many others community system can take from Maso to build also something at the national level, that is what I can say. I call everybody to join Maso.
1: Launched in 2020, the Mutual Assistance and Solidarity is part of Renapro Finance strategy to promote financial inclusion and foster the growth of very small businesses. And in less than 24 hours, the traditional grand raffle draw ceremony at the Amadou Ahidjo Stadium will once again make many mutualists happy.
0: Preparations are officially in motion at the Amadou Ahidjo Stadium in anticipation of the Maso Act 6 raffle draw set to take place this Saturday, July 4. A central part of the current setup includes erecting the main stage, which will serve as the hub for the event host, performing artists, and guest speakers. In the following excerpt, one of the technicians, Eugene Achiambe, shares an update on their progress.
3: We are installing the pole, the stage, trunch and stage, 60-meter square stage, which that will take the artists that we're going to be presenting on the stage. Started preparation since yesterday. It's going smoothly since we started yesterday. This equipment in the stadium, we deposited yesterday to ease the mountain. We know it's a huge event, so we needed much time, and the much time has been awarded, which is 3 days, yesterday, today, and tomorrow. After the stage, we are going to put the LED screen that will enable everybody in it to view every. We make sure that everybody at the four corner of this the podium view everything that is going on at the center of the stage. Whether you are the east of the podium, the south, the north, we are putting sound at every corner so that all the audience, everybody, will be getting the sounds clearly.
0: Our guest today is the president of the board of directors of Grubrin Apro Finance SA. He had an exchange with staffman Abel Bilasamari. Take a listen. Good afternoon, Mr. President of the Board of Directors of Renapro Finance SA Group.
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0: Tomorrow, Saturday, July 4, 2026, It's a very important moment for the Mutual Assistance and Solidarity Program, MASU. Are you ready to welcome the mutualist?
5: Au regard du dispositif que nous mettons en place,
6: looking at the system we are putting in place, I dare to believe that things will go well to the glory of God. And I'm just as reassured that the ceremony will be big, giving a significant mass of members who will come so that together we can celebrate the solidarity of Africa.
0: Reverend Pastor Bisai Emmanuel Noel, there is a question that comes up every time from mutualists. They say, I contribute my 26,000 francs CFA. I am up to date, but I was not chosen by the hand of God. What becomes of me?
6: To tell them that the ball is rolling and it is up to us to take ownership of it, we must know that African states can no longer and will no longer be able to take care of their population in terms of essential services, of basic social service. They are doing their best. It is up to us to organize ourselves to be able to establish domestic resources that align with our realities so that the vast majority among us becomes true actors of development and so that fulfillment covers all of our population.
0: This token of trust leads to 30 years of celebration for RENAPRO Finance SA as well. Tomorrow, Saturday, are you going to mention this aspect of the 30th anniversary of the RENAPRO Finance SA group?
5: À la MASO, l'idée c'est de permettre à ce que
6: at MASO, the idea is to allow social needs to be met for all mutualists. That is why I will say that at MASO, no one loses. At MASO, you have the assistance. We should even limit ourselves to the level of assistance because everything starts from certain shortcomings due to the death of one of our champions. We now have the reversion allowances, but what is much more important is the 35% discount for the administration of medical care at the Mamou Hospital Complex, where diagnoses are prescribed for any mutualist patient who arrive. And to crown it all, we have the reconversion allowance of 5 million francs CFA to be given to the members after contributing consecutively for 20 years. See, I don't see my benefit will perhaps be having a reductive view of MASO. MASO was created with the vision of lifting up actors of the small enterprises out of the shackle of poverty, but in the long term, to be a tool for wealth creation, a tool to promote fulfillment, a tool to foster development perspective for the good of each and everyone. And we believe that we, the grace of God, and especially the active idea, the strength of all these members who accept this active idea of solidarity will get
5: there.
0: You say with 100 francs CFA, they also have the possibility to develop, to roll out over hundreds of years, to be powerful people and great operators.
6: Yes, that is why I was saying that in the short term, MASO is a platform to lead them out of the precariousness. But in the long term, it is the tool for wealth creation. We must believe and we must have this firm conviction that a little effort mixed with a lot of conviction will get us there. 100 francs can be transformed into 1 million. 100 francs could be transformed into 1 billion. It is possible. If I am here, it is my experience that I am sharing.
0: Talking about discipline and responsibility, Will you mention this to the mutualists to remind them of the merits of repayment, Mr. President?
6: It is a fundamental element because there are a thousand and one interpretations surrounding the idea of Maso. Some compare it to lottery games. Others even think it is manna coming from heaven. Maso should have limited itself to the level of assistance. But we said to ourselves that one can benefit from assistance, use these assets and find themselves right back in the precariousness. And knowing that unemployment is one of the obstacles, we are called to breathe to allow the vast majority to be able to flourish. That is why we thought of putting in place the financing of income-generating activities. That is to say, it is a matter of financing economic statement for project leaders, so we can do it starting from 100 francs and know that when we have received an offer, this offer is a loan. I was telling you earlier about the reconversion allowance. You see, I set it last time. In 2040, we'll have 2,085,000,000 to pay back to the first members who have been there since 2020. So, in 2040, we are going to pay back 2,085,000,000. Where will we find this money if some people take and decide not to pay? When you borrow, you are expected to pay. And that is what reinforces the idea of active solidarity. They must come and honor their commitment so that we, too, can continue to respect what we see. Because until now, I believe that what we see, by the grace of God, we continue to respect it.
0: Mr. President, tomorrow will therefore be a celebration. You will celebrate with your guests. What do you advise them in terms of attitude?
6: Much more responsibility, but within the celebration. And we must know that the brother or sister who benefits from it is by the hand of God. Because, you know, the raffle draw is biblical, and I will even say it. And every time God placed his people at a moment when resources were fewer than the people, he arranged it so that everything was done by raffle draw. And it was his hand that chose those who were much more in need, and the Bible tells us that the strong support the weak. We must share this joy with those who will benefit from it, and even those who will benefit from it, they too need much more responsibility to know that if they benefit, it is the hand of God. And from there, I believe that emotion will fully take shape at the Amadou Ahidjo stage, and it will be for the good of everyone.
0: Thank you, Mr. President, Reverend Pastor Bisai Emmanuel Noel, for answering our questions.
6: I am the one to thank you, Director, and have a very good day, and especially a very happy Maso celebration.
0: And from our news magazine, we move over to our sports page.
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8: Good afternoon, Frenu Crispin.
0: Brian, you see the round of 32 for the ongoing World Cup will end today in North America. Before
8: the 2026 FIFA World Cup has reached a critical juncture across North America as the newly expanded round of 32 draws to a close today, paving the way for the anticipated round of 16 tomorrow. The single elimination bracket has already delivered drama and notable results, with powerhouses like France, Spain, and the United States securing their progression with decisive victories, while teams like Portugal, Switzerland narrowly navigated their ties to book spot in the next stage. The final day of the round of 32 fixtures is a lineup that will completely change the tournament's final 16, highlighted by Australia, who are set to face off against Egypt in Dallas, Argentina set to take off against Cape Verde in Miami, and Colombia set to match up against Ghana in Kazan City. As the whistle blows on today's games, the surviving nations will have zero time to rest, with the round of 16 kicking off tomorrow. The tournament's intensity is set to multiply as the remaining 16 elite teams enter the second layer of the knockout phase, where the margins for error shrink even further.
0: Before you go, Brian, you see the bracket for the round of 16 has already been decided.
8: The bracket for the 2026 FIFA World Cup round of 16 has officially taken shape, setting up a series of heavyweight matchups and fascinating tactical battles across the tournament's three host cities. With the expanded format filtering out the initial wave of knockout contenders, the remaining field promises a dramatic setup in terms of quality. The top half of the bracket will see co-host Mexico welcome England to the Mexico City Stadium, a match that will see the passion of the home crowd tested at the tournament's aspirations against the Three Lions. Simultaneously, Canada will match up against Morocco, while South American giants Brazil will test their mettle against a resilient Norway squad at the New York New Jersey Stadium. Defending European champions are also on a coalition course, as Portugal and Spain, having both advanced through the round of 32, are slated for a monumental derby in Dallas, provided they navigate the final format steps of the bracket alignment. Meanwhile, the United States men's national football team are set to face off against Belgium in the U.S., ensuring that the opening days of the round of 16 will see severe tests and depth resolved and tactical acumen for every squad lifting the standings.
7: 2026 FIFA World Cup, that was our special page in the news.

0: racism and the African way of life in which you say, I am because you are.
1: Which aims at helping Cameroonians to break free from the circle of poverty by supporting them.
0: I just wonder, those that win that raffle draw should be those Cameroonians that they feel like if Maso does not come to liberate them, their life comes to an end. I intend to be there celebrating and watching Cameroonians have a smile on their face.
2: I am expecting to see a raffle draw that would be more than what I witnessed last year. Of course, all the raffle draws have been wonderful. So tomorrow I'm still expecting to see more people go back home smiling, winning of houses, cars, motorcycles.
3: Tomorrow is going to be unique in its own way. First, with new mutualists to win. I'm also expecting that the initiators will also try to give mutualists a new benefit.
4: And as the organizing committee make the final preparations to ensure tomorrow's event is a success, our reporter Ngangnade spoke to a pastor who looks at the spiritual aspects of the preparations, her report.
5: Beyond the logistical preparations, spiritual readiness is also taking center stage with prayers offered for the safety of participants and the success of the event. Pastor Richard Mathias Minsa.
6: Maso is a divine inspiration.
7: We entrust this event to God so that he may protect the Cameroonians who will be traveling from all four corners of the city of Yaoundé. As it is said in Psalms 121, I lift up my eyes to the mountains. Where does my help come from? We need help. We need material resources, financial resources, and above all, we now need divine assistance.
5: According to the man of God, prayer is not just part of the preparations, it is the foundation upon which the entire event is being built.
7: Is to involve God, to call on him as a partner in this event. As Christians know, Psalms 127 says, unless the Lord builds the house, those who build it labor in vain. So as we organize the sixth edition of Maso, we are also organizing a concert of praise to the Lord, asking him to grant us his grace, sustain us, and make this a success for all of us.
5: Beyond the planning and logistics, the message is clear. Every lasting success begins with a strong spiritual foundation.
4: As the Maso Act 6 Grand Raffle Draw ceremony comes up in a bit, the initiative by Group Renapro Finance SA raises a broader conversation about financial inclusion, mutual assistance, and locally adopted solutions in a challenging economic environment. In this light, our reporter Jeffrey Tachum interviewed an expert who navigates the economic strategy of Maso and how it aligns with Cameroon's socio-economic realities. Here now is his report.
8: The Mutual Assistance and Solidarity is an initiative that seeks to provide assistance, benefits, and support to all economic stakeholders in various domains. In an economic landscape where the road towards financial stability is paved with obstacles, Maso comes in as a viable solution. Simon Basanaga, agri expert and mutualist at Renapro Finance SA.
9: Maso is a good experience for many reasons. First of all, it's very adapted to our economy model in African countries. Our economy in Cameroon, for instance, is not very well structured. A Maso model is like a basket where everybody can put something and then take a bit from that later to develop a personal business.
8: More to that, the model that defines the mutual assistance and solidarity is one that clearly matches the Cameroonian context and should therefore be uplifted as the most outstanding example of solidarity economy as elaborated by the experts.
9: Maso is a communitary system where everybody can grant something and, as I was earlier saying, to grow himself in an entrepreneurship investment. That is the model that can help us to improve our daily being and also to take care of ourselves while waiting for another model of economy that can be put in place by the state.
8: Simon Basanaga, former beneficiary of this initiative, is a living testimony of how far solidarity and community systems can change lives for the best.
9: So to me, Maso is a very, very good opportunity. And I call everybody to attend this model from Maso. And if many others, community system can take from Maso to build also something at the national level. That is what I can say. I call everybody to join Maso.
8: Launched in 2020, the Mutual Assistance and Solidarity is part of RENAPRO Finance strategy to promote financial inclusion and foster the growth of very small businesses. And in less than 24 hours, the traditional grand raffle draw ceremony at the Ahmadu Ahidjo Stadium will once again make many mutualists happy.
4: If you are joining us just now, you are tuned to Royal FM 88.4 in Yaoundé and listening to the 6 p.m. Balingua News. Today, July 3, the world is observing the International Plastic Bag Free Day. This Global Environmental Awareness Day was established in 2008 to encourage individuals, businesses, and governments to eliminate single-use plastic bags in favor of reusable and eco-friendly alternatives. Statistics reveal that an estimated 1 trillion bags are produced annually, taking up to 1,000 years to decompose and killing approximately 100,000 marine animals each year. Here now is Phoebe Perez Eyong, African representative of Sustainable Ocean and Global Plastic Action Alliance Partnership. 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
10: Cameroon is currently facing huge challenges in dealing with plastic pollution. And it's probably because it's a developing country. Inadequate waste management infrastructure, inadequate use of plastic, unregulated use of plastic, and poor disposal of waste. This is very common for developing countries. If you go across all developing countries, these factors would go across them. Now, Cameroon has a population of 27 million people, and it produces over 600,000 tons of plastic. That's huge. But unfortunately, we had a law. I would say unfortunately because that law was just in papers, and it never did anything to change the situation. How do we turn the fact that we have so much information about plastic and we decide not to share with others? This is why we began

0: for the second annual meeting between the Senate and regional and local authorities. The forum was chaired by the Senate President Abubakari Abdullahi, who called on decentralization stakeholders to uphold their capacity to improve service delivery and the living conditions of citizens. The session had as aim to examine progress and enhance decentralization efforts. A steering committee of the Climate Finance and Innovative Financing Mobilization Program has been launched today in Yaoundé. The team is chaired by the Secretary General of the Ministry of Finance, Gilbert Didier Edouard, which aims to strengthen national capacity to access international climate funds, create bankable climate projects, and implement a legal framework for the carbon credit transactions, this to attract more climate finance to the country. Some vulnerable persons, including internally displaced persons, refugees, and persons living with disabilities, have received income-generating equipment from the Cameroon government. The donation, comprising sewing machines, tractors, and kitchen utensils, among others, were handed to beneficiaries today at the close of the 9th edition of the National Solidarity and Social Entrepreneurship Week. The assistance is said to help the hundreds of beneficiaries acquire economic independence. And while speaking at the closing ceremony of the 9th National Solidarity and Entrepreneurship Week, the Minister of Social Affairs, Pauline Irene Guéné, stressed that new partnerships and skill development projects are setting the pace for greater economic inclusion of vulnerable groups in the country. Here now is an excerpt of her speech, courtesy state media.
1: The government reaffirms his commitment to reinforce the mechanism of social protection and inclusion. All the vulnerable persons will participate fully in the construction of our nation. Just for one day. This is a process. We're just celebrating a week, but we have to go on with this. We're going to a major reform, which is a national program for solidarity. So we still have a long way to go, but we are very satisfied for what has been done this week, because we think that we have given people, socially vulnerable people, the means to go and take care of themselves.
0: Out of the country, the United Nations Office for Coordination of Humanitarian Affairs has temporarily suspended humanitarian activities in Old Mbomu, a locality in the southeast of Central African Republic. The suspension is as a result of worsening security situation marked by constant violence and attacks directed towards humanitarian workers. While this decision is already having an impact on thousands of vulnerable people, the OCHA calls on armed groups and parties involved in the conflict to cease hostilities. And in sports, the president of the Cameroon Football Federation, Samuel Eto'o, has today chaired an ordinary session of its executive committee. The committee's discussions focus on strengthening the local league and most notably developing blueprints to ensure the success of the various national teams. Today's session also laid the groundwork for the upcoming Extraordinary General Assembly scheduled for Saturday, July 4, 2026 at the Federation's headquarters in Wada. And in more sports news, Cameroon senior men's basketball team is scheduled to play against Libya on Saturday, July 4 at the Japoma Sports Complex in Douala. The match-up follows yesterday's victory, where the indomitable basketball Lions beat Cape Verde by 82 baskets to 72 in a fixture. In the following excerpt, basketball consultant Yves Chala reviews Cameroon's performance.
2: If you look at the statistics, you can say that on defense, Cameroon did well by defending beyond the arc, because it's the strength of this Cabo Verde team. They shot 3.28%, 11 over 39. So Cameroon did well in that side. And in the defense, Cameroon won the rebound, because it's a big rebounding team, and Cameroon won that battle by 49 rebounds versus 46. So it was great for Cameroon. And Cabo Verde was behind 18 points with 72 buckets, 72 points score. So Cameroon was good on the defense. And in the offensive side, as expected,

0: Jeremiah Hill was the leader in the offensive side with 14 points, and Jordan Bayer was very good at 14 points too, with a good percentage.
1: And that Except in Sports brings us to the end of the 6 p.m. Balingua News, which was technically assisted by Salomon Isana behind the cameras. For our social media platforms, we have Brian Bida, production assistants, Claude Balken and Jeffrey Tatchum, script editing, and Priscil Kubitep and Evans Williams Njobati, editorial coaching, Ebe Bella Samari, coordination, the station's manager, Roger Kiek, and general supervision, the Reverend Pastor Bisai Emmanuel Noel. For news presentation, we have been Glory Gange et
2: Olivier Ndemaipor. Cette édition d'information s'achève. La suite, c'est avec l'appel de l'islam avec le cheikh Imam Boussi Boussi. Bonne soirée à vous.